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Def Leppard and Photograph. Well, the 2030 Winter Olympics will be here before you know it. The International Olympic Committee has announced the sports that will be added to the Olympic Games in 4 years. Free ride skiing.

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0: I like a 6.5 foot, 6'3", basically 6'3", all the way up to 7 foot, medium heavy. You know, you don't need to break the bank on it. 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You know, you don't need a ton of gear to go out and have a great time.
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0: 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So it's a pretty simple setup.
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Gin Blossoms. It's called Hey Jealousy on 92.7 The Band, the Lakeshore's Wake Up Call. Congratulating Hillary Staten from South Haven, first time winner here on the Wake Up Call. She nailed this right here. She's able to guess the title of this song right there. That is called Peaceful Easy Feeling. And Hillary, since you're a first time winner, you deserve one of these right here. Nice job. Yes, Hillary, new to West Michigan. She is residing in South Haven, and she just picked up our prize package. She says it's a good thing because she has an engine light on right now. Perfect. She'll be handing over to Holland Tire with a $50 gift certificate and also that bonus prize from Beechwood Photo Organizing. So way to go. Hillary Staten from South Haven, our first winner this morning, identifying this song right here. Peaceful, easy feeling. It's the Eagles on the Van.

0: it's no big deal. She's so happy to be there. Good morning, everyone. Good morning. It's going to be a scorcher out there today. A scorcher. Hi, hi.
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0: with the latest from the Van Newsroom, I'm Gary Stevens. An update on an ongoing effort to clean up the Mackatawa watershed should be presented this evening during the Holland Charter Township Board meeting. ODC Network CEO Travis Williams will be asking the municipality for a $50,000 annual commitment over a five-year period, which will go towards a $7.65 million public-private initiative to continue this decade-plus long work. The board will also consider a residential chicken ordinance. Detroit Red Wings say Steve Yzerman's time as executive vice president and general manager is over.
1: He'll stay with the NHL team as senior advisor to governor and CEO Chris Illich. Red Wings are now searching for their next GM. He was hired in 2019 to try to resurrect the franchise that he starred with for 22 seasons, but Detroit has missed the playoffs for the last 10 years. I'm Michael Arning.
0: In sports, baseball action resumes tomorrow night for the Tigers in Anaheim against the LA Angels, for the Cubs against Minnesota at Wrigley Field, for the White Sox at Toronto, and for the Whitecaps in Midland against Great Lakes. Get the latest news anytime at 927thevan.com.
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4: 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Be with us all day today. It'll be hot and humid, though. The high of 92. Air quality alert continues overnight tonight. Hazy conditions and a low of 72. Sunny tomorrow. Another warm one with a high of 92. And then into the 80s over the weekend. Chance for showers and thunderstorms Saturday afternoon. High of 87. Sunny. And 85 on Sunday. Upper 70s early next week. Right now it's 73 in Saugatuck, 74 in Allegan, and 70 now in downtown Holland.

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6: Here's the updated forecast from 92.7thevan.com. Sunshine mixed with clouds at times this afternoon, with highs around 93. Partly cloudy skies again tonight. Lows dip down to about 72. Highs level off around 92 tomorrow. Partly cloudy. Highs level off around 87 Saturday, with a slight chance for storms. 87 Sunday. I'm meteorologist Derek Height. Right now, it's 86 degrees.
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3: Here's the updated forecast from 92.7 thevan.com. A blend of clouds and sun this afternoon with daytime highs approaching 93. Partly cloudy again tonight, lows dip down to about 72. Sunshine mixed with clouds at times. Tomorrow, high temperatures reach up to 92. Upper 80s Saturday with a slight chance of thunderstorms. Mid 80s Sunday. I'm meteorologist Jennifer Wojcicki. Right now, 90.
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5: Hey, it's Dan, and in a few minutes we'll hear a song from a band that is once again a live band. 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